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0: Never heard, I promise you got my word to put your body in position the way it deserves. 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

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No regret, can't forget the shit you've seen. 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

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It's like I'm looking down.

0: 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Take these, hit this, sip some.
1: Lose control.
0: Baseline.

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Baby, don't get mad, you some real. Shoot him from the hip. 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

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So now I am observing myself. So I'm the observer of myself. This energy, because this love was there, this joy and this peace was there as well. And then the thought forms. Wow, the thought. But I already got what the thought was trying to say. The thought was, all this stuff is what everything is made of. But these are symbols. But before that thought, there was the understanding that the thought expressed. And then, that was the end of it. My body was vibrating. Like the cells of my body were resonating.

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The gun still smoking, didn't know guilt. I'm sleeping with my eyes open, wonderful. I have a surprise. The gun still smoking, didn't know guilt. 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I have a surprise. The gun still smoking, didn't know guilt. I'm sleeping with my eyes open, wonderful. I have a surprise. The gun still smoking, didn't know guilt. I'm sleeping with my eyes open, wonderful. I have a surprise. The gun still smoking, didn't know guilt. I'm sleeping with my eyes open, wonderful.

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Only yourself, and you'll see everything will get better.

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It's just this affirmation of I am love.